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1: Good morning. Hey, it's Mary Booth. Glad to have you with us on this Sunday morning. And if there's something you'd like to hear or something you'd like to say, look, we'd love to hear from you. 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
1: Hey, it's Mary. 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
1: Hey, it's Mary. 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

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Hey, it's Mary. Today is National Cinnamon Roll Day. 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

0: 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Hey, it's Mary Booth. Can you be yourself in public? A lot of us can't because we're worried about going viral. 47% of people say the possibility of becoming somebody's online content has reduced their ability to relax and be themselves in public. They don't show strong emotions or opinions. They don't dance and they avoid acting silly or telling jokes. Gen Zers are most likely to be worried about it because they're very aware of how anything can gain traction on TikTok. Are you holding back for fear of going viral? Tap that talk back, Mike.
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1: 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He says, I feel really hopeful. 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

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Relaxing favorites, this Jack Cradiville. All right, so you've heard us talk about the iHeartRadio Music Festival presented by Capital One quite a bit, right? You wanted to check some of it out or all of it? Well, you can stream it right now, Disney Plus and Hulu. Snoop Dogg, Weezer, Lainey Wilson, others. Here's TLC and Waterfalls.

0: Hampton Roads Relaxing Favorites, 105.3 The Breeze. Kenny Rogers, Dolly Parton, Islands in the Stream. This Jack Cradiville, we have a neighbor every year puts up skeletons and scarecrows and Frankenstein in their front yard. This year they've added an additional Dolly Parton figurine right in the middle. Kind of defeats the purpose as it all seems a lot less scarier. More Relaxing Favorites on the way.
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1: 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How's your weekend so far? Are you a seek ender? 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It's Timberland One Republic. 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

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It's Jack Cradle, Foxtrot, the most popular dance on Dancing with the Stars. How many other dances are named after animals? Let's take a look at that list coming up. Goo Goo Dolls.

105.3 The Breeze. Thank you for having us on. This is Jack Cradiville. We want to get your holiday season off to a good start with an extra $1,000. How so? Well, we've got a keyword for you tomorrow morning. Be listening. 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

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Jack Cradville, is your brain at max capacity? Most of us think so. 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